0: Thank you.
1: When we started rehearsals in Brisbane, when we first got here, I, being so forgetful, had to learn all the words again to some of these songs because I haven't sung them in over a decade. And it made me realize how wonderful some of these lyrics by Taupin are. And this next one is one of my favorites, in the top 10 anyway. It's called The Greatest Discovery.

very much. We're going to switch albums to Blue Moves, which was one of my favourite albums, and it's arranged by James Newton Howard, and it's called Tonight.